Let's hear it for the boy, Denise Williams. 94.7 WELK, Elkins' greatest hits. Roger with you till the midnight hour. I've got Earth, Wind, and Fire coming up. I watched a documentary on them the other day. Awesome. I think it was on Netflix. It's on one of the streaming services. And it was produced and directed by a gentleman who goes by the name of Questlove. You might know him as a DJ and a drummer for The Roots, the band that plays on The Tonight Show every night. But he's become a movie maker, and he actually won an Oscar for his first movie out. So we'll see how this one does. Earth, Wind, and Fire. It's really interesting if you like the group, and I really do. So you want to check it out. Got music from UB40 coming up, too. You know what? Let's keep it going right now. Yeah, it's music from Christina Perry on 94.7 WELK.

0: A little reggae sound from UB40, Red Red Wine, 94.7 WELK, lining them up and knocking them down on a Friday night. I got Janet Jackson coming up. Music from Ed Sheeran with a little help from Justin Bieber. And I've got Players Baby Come Back. 94.7 WELK. 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

0: Player and Baby Come Back. Oh, good stuff. 94.7 WELK. Roger in on your Friday. Music coming up from Anna Nalick. I've also got some cool in the gang for you. Hope you can stick around. Hey, again, live broadcast coming up tomorrow. Start with Joe Danger from 9 to 11. He'll be over in Thomas at Blackwater Ridge. You can stop in and check out the housing options. There's going to be a big yard sale. There's going to be refreshments and giveaways and live entertainment. So it's a good time. Come out from 9 to 11 where Joe Danger is there in Thomas, West Virginia. And then from 1 to 3 in the afternoon, I'm going to be at Elkins Sewing Center along with Big John Ellison. Yeah, we're going to be broadcasting live there. They've been there for 44 years. I know we did their 40th anniversary. I remember doing a remote for that with Johnny. So we're glad to be back. Sue asked us to come down, and we were happy to do so. Come in and check out all the sewing and quilting opportunities at Elkins Sewing Center. And she'll have some refreshments and discounts for you. We'll let you know all about it tomorrow, 1 to 3 on 94.7 WELK.
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2: Here's the Metro News AccuWeather forecast. Tonight, expect cloudy skies with high humidity and a low temperature of 60 degrees. Tomorrow will bring a mix of sun and clouds with reduced humidity, making it the most pleasant day of the weekend, reaching a high of 84. As night falls, skies will be partly cloudy with a low of 52 degrees. Moving into Sunday, anticipate humid conditions with a blend of clouds and sunshine in the afternoon. Be prepared for a thunderstorm to roll through as temperatures climb to a high of 79 degrees. For weather, anytime, download the AccuWeather app. For Metro News, I'm meteorologist Jason Katarina.
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0: Cool in the Gang. It's ladies' night. Every night is ladies' night. Come on. Michael Bolton coming up. Music from Tom Jones. It's not unusual. And music from Journey on the way as well. Stop by and see our friends at Smoke on the Water this weekend. Allegheny Highway east of Elkins. 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

0: 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I've got Philip Phillips. 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

0: Christopher Cross, Never Be the Same. 94.7 WELK, Elkin's Greatest Hits. Cranking out the hits. I got them stacked, racked, and ready to rock. Tracy Chapman coming up. 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
4: Here's the Metro News AccuWeather forecast. Tonight, expect cloudy skies with high humidity and a low temperature of 60 degrees. Tomorrow will bring a mix of sun and clouds with reduced humidity, making it the most pleasant day of the weekend, reaching a high of 84. As night falls, skies will be partly cloudy with a low of 52 degrees. Moving into Sunday, anticipate humid conditions with a blend of clouds and sunshine in the afternoon. Be prepared for a thunderstorm to roll through as temperatures climb to a high of 79 degrees. For weather, anytime, download the AccuWeather app. For Metro News, I'm meteorologist Jason and Katarina.
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Glenn Medeiros, 94.7 WELK. We are into the 10 o'clock hour. Music from the Pointer Sisters coming up. I've got one from Richard Marx for you, too. Right now, it's the lovely Faith Hill.

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0: Richard Marx, 94.7 WELK. Hope your Friday night is going well. Please be careful out there. How would you like to win a $25 gift certificate to Scotty's Restaurant? Well, all you have to do is put your birthday in the birthday club and go to 947WELK.com. Once you register, you're done. You don't have to worry about it. When your birthday rolls around, you'll go in a drawing. You could come away with that 25 bucks in good food from Scotty's. This week was Wilson Armstrong. Wilson, congrats. Happy birthday. Another year in the books. And more great food from Scotty's Restaurant. It's the Scotty's WELK Birthday Club.
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Isn't she lovely? 94.7 WELK. Selkin's greatest hits. Roger holding down the fort on a Friday night. The great gas and grocery giveaway rolls on all summer long. 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All kinds of fun stuff. It's a great party atmosphere. So be listening for the great gas and grocery giveaway this summer on WELK. 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Got Taylor Swift after the break and Stephanie Mills. 94.7 WELK.

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1: Here's the Metro News AccuWeather forecast. Tonight, expect cloudy skies with high humidity and a low temperature of 60 degrees. Tomorrow will bring a mix of sun and clouds with reduced humidity, making it the most pleasant day of the weekend, reaching a high of 84. As night falls, skies will be partly cloudy with a low of 52 degrees. Moving into Sunday, anticipate humid conditions with a blend of clouds and sunshine in the afternoon. Be prepared for a thunderstorm to roll through as temperatures climb to a high of 79 degrees. For weather, anytime, download the AccuWeather app. For Metro News, I'm meteorologist Jason Caterina.
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0: Stephanie Mills, never knew love like this before. 94.7 WELK. Hey, we're rolling up on 11 o'clock. I can't believe it. My final hour's on the way. Got music coming up from Donna Lewis. We'll do a little England Dan and John Ford Coley and one from Foreigner. Working us toward the top of the hour on 94.7 WELK.
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much every Monday for me. 94.7 WELK, the Bengals. We are into the 11 o'clock hour. Can't believe it. Prince and the Revolution coming up. I've got Daryl Hall and John Oates with Man Eater. But right now, it's Kelly Clarkson.

0: Watch out, watch out, watch out. Daryl Hall, John Oates, 94.7 WELK. It's Elkins' Greatest Hits, winding our way through the 11 o'clock hour. I've got Howard Jones coming up. Music from Adele and a great sing-along song. You're about to get Rickrolled. 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

0: Never Gonna Give You Up, Rick Astley, 94.7 WELK, Elkin's Greatest Hits, rolling through the 11 o'clock hour. Let me remind you again about tomorrow, bright and early, Joe Danger on the air from 9 to 11 from Thomas, West Virginia. It's their community open house and yard sale. Come out and check out the housing opportunities at Blackwater Ridge. Beautiful up there. Come out and enjoy some refreshments, some giveaways, live entertainment, and of course, Joe Danger himself from 9 until 11 o'clock. Then tomorrow afternoon from 1 to 3, I'm going to be with John Ellison. We're going to be at Elkin Sewing Center. Sue and the crew will be there, and we will too. So come on out and join us. It's going to be fun. Show off some of your sewing and quilting skills. There'll be refreshments. There'll be some discount deals for you. Sue's been there for 44 years. What a stalwart of the business community. John Ellison and I from 1 to 3 tomorrow here on 94.7 WELK.
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2: Here's the Metro News AccuWeather forecast. Tonight, expect cloudy skies with high humidity and a low temperature of 60 degrees. Tomorrow will bring a mix of sun and clouds with reduced humidity, making it the most pleasant day of the weekend, reaching a high of 84. As night falls, skies will be partly cloudy with a low of 52 degrees. Moving into Sunday, anticipate humid conditions with a blend of clouds and sunshine in the afternoon. Be prepared for a thunderstorm to roll through as temperatures climb to a high of 79 degrees. For weather, anytime, download the AccuWeather app. For Metro News, I'm meteorologist Jason Katarina.
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0: groups of all time, Fleetwood Mac, led by the beautiful Stevie Nicks. Don't stop. Well, I've got to, my friends. It's been fun, but I'm done. That's it for me tonight. I will be back with you tomorrow from 1 to 3 from Elkins Sewing Center. I hope you'll stop by, see Johnny and I. It's going to be a good time hanging out with Sue and the crew. So come down to Elkins Sewing Center tomorrow. I think the weather's going to be pretty nice tomorrow, so come down and join us. And as for me, well, it's been fun, but I'm done. I'm gone. I'm history. I'm a ghost. I'm out of here. See you next time. Have a great night. Have a great weekend. And I hope to see you tomorrow.
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1: 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But my coworkers talked me into sticking around and working part-time. And I've done that off and on for the last couple of years. 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
1: Here's the Metro News AccuWeather forecast. Overnight will be cloudy with a low of 58. On Saturday, expect partly sunny skies and lower humidity, making it the best day of the weekend with a high of 83. Saturday night will be partly cloudy with a low of 54. Sunday will be humid with a mix of clouds and sun, featuring a thunderstorm in the afternoon and a high of 79. Moving into Monday, anticipate a mix of clouds and sun with the possibility of a thundershower in some areas in the afternoon, reaching a high of 72. For weather anytime, download the AccuWeather app. For Metro News, I'm meteorologist Jason Caterina.
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1: 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And remember, some say the 80s are back, but we know they were never gone. 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
1: Here's the Metro News AccuWeather forecast. Overnight will be cloudy with a low of 58. On Saturday, expect partly sunny skies and lower humidity, making it the best day of the weekend with a high of 83. Saturday night will be partly cloudy with a low of 54. Sunday will be humid with a mix of clouds and sun, featuring a thunderstorm in the afternoon and a high of 79. Moving into Monday, anticipate a mix of clouds and sun with the possibility of a thundershower in some areas in the afternoon, reaching a high of 72. For weather anytime, download the AccuWeather app. For Metro News, I'm meteorologist Jason Caterina.
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1: Here's the Metro News AccuWeather forecast. Overnight will be cloudy with a low of 58. On Saturday, expect partly sunny skies and lower humidity, making it the best day of the weekend with a high of 83. Saturday night will be partly cloudy with a low of 54. Sunday will be humid with a mix of clouds and sun, featuring a thunderstorm in the afternoon and a high of 79. Moving into Monday, anticipate a mix of clouds and sun with the possibility of a thundershower in some areas in the afternoon, reaching a high of 72. For weather anytime, download the AccuWeather app. For Metro News, I'm meteorologist Jason Caterina.
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1: Here's the Metro News AccuWeather forecast. Overnight will be cloudy with a low of 58. On Saturday, expect partly sunny skies and lower humidity, making it the best day of the weekend with a high of 83. Saturday night will be partly cloudy with a low of 54. Sunday will be humid with a mix of clouds and sun, featuring a thunderstorm in the afternoon and a high of 79. Moving into Monday, anticipate a mix of clouds and sun with the possibility of a thundershower in some areas in the afternoon, reaching a high of 72. For weather anytime, download the AccuWeather app. For Metro News, I'm meteorologist Jason Caterina.
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1: Here's the Metro News AccuWeather forecast. Overnight will be cloudy with a low of 58. On Saturday, expect partly sunny skies and lower humidity, making it the best day of the weekend with a high of 83. Saturday night will be partly cloudy with a low of 54. Sunday will be humid with a mix of clouds and sun, featuring a thunderstorm in the afternoon and a high of 79. Moving into Monday, anticipate a mix of clouds and sun with the possibility of a thundershower in some areas in the afternoon, reaching a high of 72. For weather anytime, download the AccuWeather app. For Metro News, I'm meteorologist Jason Catarina.
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3: Here's the Metro News AccuWeather forecast. Overnight will be cloudy with a low of 58. On Saturday, expect partly sunny skies and lower humidity, making it the best day of the weekend with a high of 83. Saturday night will be partly cloudy with a low of 54. Sunday will be humid with a mix of clouds and sun, featuring a thunderstorm in the afternoon and a high of 79. Moving into Monday, anticipate a mix of clouds and sun with the possibility of a thundershower in some areas in the afternoon, reaching a high of 72. For weather anytime, download the AccuWeather app. For Metro News, I'm meteorologist Jason Caterina.
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8: It's time now for our Community Issues Show. I'm Alan Coberly, your host. And once again, we have Margo from the Child Advocacy Center. Good morning, Margo.
9: Good morning, Alan.
8: Now, we talked about several statistics the last time we talked. This time, how about you talk about things that you want to talk about and get out to the folks listening?
9: So one of the things that I don't feel like people understand is how prevalent abuse, child abuse, can be in a community. We see over half of the children that we see are for child sexual abuse, followed very closely by physical abuse allegations.

0: We see children for witness to violence, domestic violence, drug endangerment, for neglect. You know, some of the things we see you would never even dream could happen to a child, and they come into our center and have to share those things with our forensic interviewers.
1: Now, how hard is it to get a child to open up? I mean, you know, I have seen kids who've been beaten and taken to the hospital, and they don't want to talk about it to nobody. How hard is it for you all to talk to these kids, or do you have ways of getting them to talk about it without them really realizing, you know, they're talking about what they're trying to hide?
0: So a child advocacy center model is really special. We follow a protocol where our forensic interviewers are trained in how to talk with kids and gather that statement in a legally sound way that can be used for prosecution. They are not talking to multiple people. They only have to talk to our trained forensic interviewer, and she or they are following a really specific model to build rapport with that child, to get them used to the conversation and how they're going to be asking questions, and then go into getting their statement.
1: So they just have to go and speak with the one person. You're not going to have an officer there and maybe somebody transcribing and all this other. It's just basically a one-on-one situation.
0: Yeah, it's a child who, it's one room which is recorded, and we have a team of investigators on site that are observing, but the child does not see them, talk to them, unless they actually want to talk to them afterwards and have questions.
1: One of the things we had talked about, yeah, was, you know, child's witnessing, like their mom getting beat up or something like that. Do you all provide counseling also for the assaults, of course? But do you all provide counseling and all that, or do you refer them someplace else?
0: So we work with a mental health provider who's on site during all of our forensic interviews with children, but we make those referrals to our community supports, like Youth Health Service or Valley Health Care or St. George Medical Clinic, to make sure that those children get that therapy to help work through that.
1: One of the things that I found interesting was from 2025 last year that 66% of the children who received a forensic interview disclosed abuse. And even though they may not have disclosed it, your team can have a good cause to investigate that something had happened. Can you talk about what the difference is? What clues you into, okay, he's saying nothing, or he or she says, nothing's happened, I'm just me, yeah, I'm a little sad or whatever, but it's their ways, and don't want to put it out there so somebody can cover their trail, but just to, you know, kind of get an understanding of how you might read something in a child that maybe me as the parent or me as a friend don't notice.
0: So that's why it's really important that we have that whole team of investigators available on site during the forensic interviews. Everybody has a different role in what they're looking for during that conversation with the child. And I really want to stress that the forensic interview of the child is only one piece of the investigation. The investigator from that point still has to go out and corroborate their story, and there might be other people that can give more descriptions or evidence needed. It's literally just one piece of the investigation. The other part of it is we will send a child for a medical exam. They may not disclose to us, but they might talk to their medical provider about what happened, or there's actual evidence. Maybe the child has an STI. So we would want to make sure that, you know, that's another piece that would say, oh, something may have happened here.
1: Let's assume that I have a neighbor child and I think something is going on. Who do I refer that to? And let's say it's just me not realizing, hey, everything's okay, I just found something weird, but I thought I'd report it. How does that get handled so it automatically doesn't come out, hey, so-and-so's molesting their kid or something? You know, how does that work out before things, you know, go further?
0: So you don't have to have evidence that a child's been abused. You just have to have a suspicion. So you making that call to Child Protective Services, calling that hotline number, gives the professionals trained to look into it the opportunity to do so, and to figure out if that child is safe. The other option is just call the Children's Advocacy Center. We're happy to talk through the situation and help you make that call if need be.
1: And again, how do they contact you to maybe talk to you or get information?
0: So you can call our phone number, 304-630-2214. We're also online at rtcac.com.
1: If somebody wanted to stop by your office, can they do that as well?
0: We'd prefer an appointment.
1: Understood. Well, Margo, thank you again for coming in and speaking with us here on WVRC Media. WVLK.
2: And good morning, John Ellison checking in. It's time for Community Issues here with WVRC Media, and in studio this early Saturday morning, I've got Randolph County Sheriff Rob Elbin. Good morning, Sheriff. Good to have you in this morning.
3: Yeah,
2: how are you?
3: Thank you. I appreciate being here.
2: Absolutely. So we've been pretty regular for the last few weeks. I sure appreciate that. What's happened since we spoke last?
3: Well, we've had a little bit of an issue. We have an elderly gentleman that struggles with dementia and some things like that, and he... Last seen leaving Davis Medical Center on Monday evening, this past Monday evening, and he's driving a black Subaru Forester. It's a 2012 model, and the license number is 808111A Alpha, West Virginia plate. And we've looked everywhere for this gentleman, and we've put out all kind of information on him, asking for doorbell ring cams, things like that, anything that we can do to find a direction of travel on him. Sure. The way we understand it, he had about a half a tank of gas, and we're not thinking the way we understand it that he had any credentials with him. I think all of his information, cards, things like that are all at home. So we're pretty worried about him, just trying to locate him, see where he might have went. And just trying to keep up. We've checked his bank records, things like that, to make sure there's no activity on his cards, or that somebody's taking advantage of him that way. Then there doesn't appear to be anything like that. But we're concerned for his well-being, just because of his mental state and things like that. He just may not give the correct information if somebody comes across him. He may not be given the right information. So we're just asking for somebody to, if you see this vehicle or you run into this gentleman, we've put out some photos of him, things like that, most recent that we can get, and we're just trying to get the information out. I think all the media around the television and stuff like that's all trying to put out his picture and help us as much as they can, but it's just it's a very rural area here, and he could drive somewhere and run out of gas, and then it would be not a good situation.
2: Sure.
3: So that's one of our main issues. That and wrecks. We got wrecks all over the place, and people just in too big of a hurry and lose control and things like that, or don't pay attention, pull out in front of somebody else. So we're pretty busy with that stuff right now.
2: Got you.
3: So that's about it, honestly. Yeah. I just wanted to get that information out on the gentleman. His name is he's 82, and I'm trying to make sure I get this right. James Hedrick, 82 years old.
2: Okay.
3: And I wanted to make sure I got that out correctly. And if anybody runs across this vehicle or finds somebody that seems to be confused, an older gentleman, and call 636-2000.
2: Okay.
3: Give us an opportunity to go talk to the person and see what's going on with them, and we're trying to hopefully have a good result in this search for this man.
2: Sure. Well, thank you, Sheriff, and good luck and Godspeed. And that's 636-2000.
3: Yes, sir. That'll ring in at the comm center, and they'll just tell them you need to talk to a deputy or me about the missing person, and we'll get on it.
2: Well, we'll get the radio under it, and hopefully somebody out there that's listening can help us out. So thank you, Sheriff. Thank you and your men and women for what you do and for, being on stuff like this right here. I know how important that is.
3: Yeah, I've got a couple deputies that are, one just went on vacation, but he assigned his duties and his information with the case was handed down to another deputy to be able to take care of it. And any one of us, any one of the guys will take the call and take the information that you have or respond to wherever they're at at the time. it doesn't just have to be Deputy Roy or Schoonover. It can be any one of the deputies. So.
4: Sure. Well, thank you for coming in this morning and put the ribbon on it, sir. You know how to do it.
3: I just appreciate information, anything we can get from people. That's how we solve

0: crimes. That's how sure. we make arrests and do what we need to do. So it's always good to have the public behind you and have that those extra eyes on things that we just can't see at all.
1: Absolutely.
0: And we're running from call to call. So anytime we can get somebody to give us good information like that, we appreciate it.
1: All right. Well, Sheriff, you be safe out there, and we'll see you this time next week.
0: Yes, sir. Thanks.
1: All right. Randolph County Sheriff Rob Elbin in studio this morning. And if anybody out there can help us out, 636-2000. And we'll talk this time next week on WVRC Media.
2: 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And the Total Recall Top 5. Let us not forget the best in music from our favorite decade. Just your favorite 80s pop hits from Duran Duran, George Michael, Madonna, Tears for Fears, the list goes on. And remember, some say the 80s are back, but we know they were never gone. 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
9: And we're going to be speaking to Court Pickett, co-founder of Sailcat, the group that made Motorcycle Mama. 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

Andy Gibb from 1978, Shadow Dancing. Each week, our Best of 70s show travels nationwide to shine a little light on an exciting decade. 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
1: Don't go away. Mayor Bernard, Jimmy, and of course, the boss, Sunny Hollywood Chase, will be right back.
2: 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Well, it all began with the audiobook Incident in Mint Hill by Ed Galloway. Ed knew his story was really good. 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A chance encounter brought Ed and author Dennis Hetzel together. Once Dennis heard Ed's audiobook, he knew there was something special, and he expanded on the story. 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
7: Back on the program with the entire cast and crew of And Then There Was That.
8: Glad to be here, Mr. Hollywood.
7: Thank you, Mayor. We're also joined in the control room by Bernard, also by Jimmy, our custodial engineer, and by Oscar, our 6'9" security guard.
9: A 6'10".
7: Right. Oscar, who doesn't like to work at night, not an admirable trait for a security guard.
9: I can't help it. I'm scared of the dog.
7: Thank God for daylight savings time.
8: Mr. Chase?
7: Yes, Jimmy?
8: I hate to say, but there's a rumor this network might be sold soon.
7: Do what?
8: Well, I heard a rumor about
7: Where did you hear this rumor, Jimmy?
8: Well, I promised I wouldn't tell, and I...
7: No. You gotta tell us.
8: Your public relations man, Silk Kowalski.
7: Silk Kowalski?
8: Yeah, he said the Home and Garden Network wants to buy y'all.
7: Why would the Home and Garden... You know what? Never mind. Let's get him on... Guess who this is calling? Sonny Chase.
10: Hey, babes, it's me, Silk Kowalski.
7: Hey, Silk, what's this about the network being sold?
10: Huh? What? Oh, Dad. You know, I was jerking that nitwit Jimmy's chain. What a moron.
7: Hey, I should tell you that...
10: Yeah, he and that 6'9" bozo, Oscar. The two of them couldn't pass a third-grade math test. What a couple of zeros.
7: Hey, Silk, guess who's on the line with us right now?
10: Who?
9: When's the next time you come into town to the station?
8: Yeah, Oscar'd like to know, Kowalski, all 6'10" of him.

That's Nick Gilder, Hot Child in the City. Each week, our Best of 70s show travels nationwide to shine a little light on an exciting decade. From the incredible time machine to the 70s trivia game, it's all here on the show called And Then There Was That. This is the Bay City Rollers. You made me believe in magic.

David Gates from 1978, Goodbye Girl. In case you haven't noticed, 78 is going to be a big year for us. The 70s trivia game will take place during that. And hi and welcome in to the best of 70s. Yes, Mr. Director, I'm going to say that as we look back at the era of All in the Family, Dallas, MASH, and Sanford and Son, and musical groups like the Doobie Brothers, the Eagles, Kool and the Gang. It's our look back at an incredible decade in the show called And Then There Was That. This is Donna Summer, and heaven knows

0: Nothing like playing the long version of that song. Coming up in 70s Trivia with two brand new contestants this week, Jimmy, our custodial engineer, and Oscar, our security guard, go head-to-head as we look back on the year 1978. Coming up next.
1: We're going to be right back with more of And Then There Was That with Sunny Hollywood Chase. And if you like the show, please let your station know. Thanks for listening. 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
2: You have heard us talking about Azalea Bluff, the book written by Dennis Hetzel with Ed Galloway. Well, it all began with the audiobook Incident in Mint Hill by Ed Galloway. Ed knew his story was really good. He had done the research, and he knew sci-fi fans would love it. A chance encounter brought Ed and author Dennis Hetzel together. Once Dennis heard Ed's audiobook, he knew there was something special. And he expanded on the story. That story was renamed, and the book is called Azalea Bluff by Dennis Hetzel with Ed Galloway. 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
5: Well, thank you. Thank you very much. Our year in question is 1978. We have two new contestants. Jimmy, our custodial engineer, plays against Oscar, our security guard. One of these things did not happen in the year 1978. You ready?
6: We're ready.
5: All right, here we go. The Dallas Cowboys defeated Denver in the Super Bowl. The Yankees defeated Dodgers in the World Series. The Camp David peace treaty between Israel and Egypt took place. And Rod Stewart made his first classical album. It was called Rod, Beethoven, Bach, and Me. All right, first I'll go to Oscar. You want to tell me what didn't happen?
6: I can't rightly say.
5: Do you want to take a guess?
6: I don't know.
5: All right, Jimmy, which one?
7: Well, I'm going to tell you right now, Rod Stewart didn't make no classical
5: album. That is correct. And Jimmy wins our 70s trivia game this week.
6: What did Jimmy win?
5: Nothing. It's just an honor thing. He just won the right to say he won.
6: But Jimmy told me if I said I didn't know, he would split the prize with
7: me. Well, that's about all the time we have this week for 70s trivia. Join us again next week. Oscar, we gotta go.
6: I want a word with you.

no more. Thanks for listening. My name is Sonny Hollywood Chase, and you're listening to our Best of 70s show called And Then There Was That. Whether you live through the decade or just like the music, we're glad to have you on board. Here's Elton John, Benny, and the Jets from 1974.

0: show is called And Then There Was That. My name is Sonny Hollywood Chase. A little later on in the program, vocalist and bass player and co-founder of Sailcat, Court Pickett, joins us and tells us how Motorcycle Mama came about. But next, stand by, we're going to go into the Loser's Lounge, and our resident Rodney Dangerfield impersonator is up next.
1: I know what you're thinking. If I put you in jail, are you going to be able to listen to this show? And then there was that. Well, do you feel lucky? Well, do you, punk?
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3: 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Well, it all began with the audiobook Incident in Mint Hill by Ed Galloway. Ed knew his story was really good. 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A chance encounter brought Ed and author Dennis Hetzel together. Once Dennis heard Ed's audiobook, he knew there was something special, and he expanded on the story. That story was renamed, and the book is called Azalea Bluff by Dennis Hetzel with Ed Galloway. 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
6: Okay, he's not a brain surgeon, but he works cheap and he's got some pretty cool sidekicks.
7: Yeah.
6: Sunny Hollywood Chase. 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
7: Time now to check into the Losers Lounge with our resident Rodney Dangerfield impersonator. I think he's underway. Let's check in.
8: I gotta tell you, this Sunny Hollywood Chase guy, that weather was a face for radio, huh? I'll tell you, when he was a kid, he went missing, and his mother wanted to put his face on the milk cart.

0: And the milk company said, no way, we'll sue. I tell you, this guy, Sonny Chase, calls himself Hollywood. What movie did he have a part in? Godzilla Meets the Rat Man? I tell you. I gotta tell you, I asked Sonny Chase to be here tonight. Stand up over there.
1: Here I am.
0: I wanted him to be here so he could actually say he had an audience over 25. Sonny Chase, he begged me to do this promo for his show. I told him, I'm getting old. Too old to be doing this nightclub stick, but he still begged me. I gotta tell you, I'm not saying I'm right, but on the way over here, I went by a graveyard. Two guys with shovels started chasing me down the street. I tell you.

The Babies and Isn't It Time, from the early 70s with folk rock and the hippie influence to the later 70s and Discomania. We've got it all each week with our show called And Then There Was That. Thanks for tuning in.

0: 1978, Rod Stewart. I don't know about in my heart, but that guy was definitely in the 70s. Time to take a look at Pablo Cruz. Pablo Cruz is an American pop rock band from San Francisco, formed in 1973.
1: That's a long time ago. Mm-hmm.
0: Yes, it was. In the 70s and 80s, Pablo Cruz reached the top 10 with mega hits like What You Gonna Do When She Says Goodbye and Love Will Find a Way.
1: That's a good song.
0: They went on to sell several million albums and singles collectively. They appeared on numerous TV shows, including Dick Clark's American Bandstand, The Merv Griffin Show, and in 1979, they broke Elvis Presley's attendance record at the Sahara, Tahoe, and Lake Tahoe, Nevada.
1: Say it ain't so.
0: Pablo Cruz, we are thrilled to have them on the show. Here they are with What You Gonna Do When She Says Goodbye.

70 show travels nationwide to shine a little light on an exciting decade. From our incredible time machine to the 70s trivia game, it's all here on the show called And Then There Was That.

0: James Taylor from 1975. Yes, sweet it is, baby. Coming up, a look back in time at an episode of Sanford and Son. Coming up next.
1: It's the greatest 70s show ever.
2: You have heard us talking about Azalea Bluff, the book written by Dennis Hetzel with Ed Galloway. Well, it all began with the audiobook Incident in Mint Hill by Ed Galloway. Ed knew his story was really good. He had done the research, and he knew sci-fi fans would love it. A chance encounter brought Ed and author Dennis Hetzel together. Once Dennis heard Ed's audiobook, he knew there was something special. And he expanded on the story. That story was renamed, and the book is called Azalea Bluff by Dennis Hetzel with Ed Galloway.

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But if you're curious as to where it really came from, then you have to listen to Incident in Mint Hill, Theater of the Mind at its very finest, from master storyteller Ed Galloway. 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
8: Hey, welcome back to And Then There Was That with Sunny Hollywood Chase. Doesn't get better than this.
7: And then there was that.
9: Back on the program with the mayor and Bernard, and it's time to go back to the incredible time machine to yeah, an episode of Sanford and Son, where we're going to ask Mr. Sanford to be our spokesperson for the show.
10: You going to ask Fred Sanford? Oh, boy, you better stand by. You're going to get hit for that.
9: We'll see what happens. Here we go.
11: Now entering time machine.
10: Fred, it's me, Grady.
12: In here, Grady. You don't believe what happened.
10: The neighbors didn't call the cops again, did they, Fred?
12: No. But Sonny Hollywood Chase, the radio star, is coming by here today.
10: He is? What for, Fred?
12: I don't know. But he should be here any minute. Oh, that's probably him. Now try to act intelligent, Grady.
9: Mr. Sanford, I'm Sonny Hollywood Chase.
12: Oh, I know. Make yourself at home.
9: Thank you. Say, I wonder if I could talk to you about a serious matter.
12: A serious matter? I didn't do it, did I, Grady?
10: Nope. No, sir, Mr. Chase. Fred is innocent.
9: No, it's nothing like that. You see, Mr. Sanford, I'd like you to be one of the show's spokespersons.
12: Spokesperson? You want me?
9: That's right, and I'm prepared to pay you for your efforts.
12: Oh, this is great. Let's celebrate, Grady. Grab a bottle of the good stuff.
9: The good stuff?
12: That's right. Boone's Farm apples, seven days old, and he's just right.
9: Well, I couldn't say no to that, could I?
12: And now a taste of heaven.
9: Delicious.
12: Oh, you were saying something about compensation.
9: Yes, Mr. Sanford, we're prepared to offer you this amount.
12: This? Is this all?
9: Well, we thought...
12: Get out of my house, you cheap cracker.
9: But, Mr. Sanford, please,
12: if this is all you think I'm worth, I don't ever want to see you again. Now, get out. Fred, I can't believe you acted that way. Look at this piece of paper. That's all he offered me, to be a spokesperson for his show.
13: Fred, you looked at this wrong.
12: I'll show him how much I'm worth.
13: Did you read this right, Fred?
12: Yeah, it said $64. You can't even join local senior center for that.
13: Fred, this says $64,000.
12: Say what?
13: $64,000.
12: This is a big one. Sonny Chase, come back. Come back. You're my hero. Come back, Sonny. Come back.

1972 and the Carpenters. Let's go back one more year to 1971, and here is Santana. Oh, you come va. I never could. I never understood. I don't do Spanish, so I don't understand Santana. Buenos dias.

0: Well, vocalist and bass player and co-founder of Sailcat, Court Pickett, joins us next to talk about his 1972 hit, Motorcycle Mama. That comes up next.
1: Sunny Hollywood Chase.
2: 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More coming up.
3: You have heard us talking about Azalea Bluff, the book written by Dennis Hetzel with Ed Galloway. Well, it all began with the audiobook Incident in Mint Hill by Ed Galloway. Ed knew his story was really good. 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A chance encounter brought Ed and author Dennis Hetzel together. Once Dennis heard Ed's audiobook, he knew there was something special. And he expanded on the story. That story was renamed, and the book is called Azalea Bluff by Dennis Hetzel with Ed Galloway. 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
10: Just thought I'd let you know, you're listening to the greatest 70s show ever. And then there was that with your host, Sonny Hollywood Chase.
11: And we are joined by telephone now by vocalist and bass player and co-founder of Sailcat, Mr. Court Pickett. Court, we're going to talk in just a moment about your 1972 hit, Motorcycle Mama. But let's back up a little bit. You came from a musical family, didn't you?
12: Yeah, Sonny, I came from

0: My mother played piano, and my brother played in a real popular band in the 60s. It was played fraternities in the South.
1: Well, later on, of course, you had a hit from 1972 called Motorcycle Mama. How did that song come about, Court?
0: Well, now, John Weicker was my partner in Cellcat, and that's who did Motorcycle Mama. I had been down in Macon, Georgia for a couple of years, and things kind of came to a halt there. I was playing with Chuck Lavelle, Charlie Hayward, who plays with Charlie Daniels, has been playing with him for years, and Chuck, of course, plays with the Rolling Stones.
1: Right. Now, as I understand it, John Weicker was putting an album together, or writing one, about motorcycles, and he asked you to come on board, didn't he?
0: Weicker was up around Muscle Shoals, and he asked me to come up there, and he had a thing he was writing that was a motorcycle rock opera.
1: Uh-huh.
0: And I thought, well, that sounds interesting.
1: Yeah.
0: So we kind of got together and kind of put it together, and I did the singing.
1: And the rest is history, I guess. We've got a couple of co-hosts that want to talk to you. Mayor wants to ask you a question. Now, be nice, Mayor.
2: Well, what I want to know is, do those motorcycle women, were they as fast and loose as I heard?
1: Thanks for taking the show down a notch, Mayor. We appreciate that.
0: The ones I knew, Mayor, were.
1: Well, there you go, Mayor. Court, I apologize about that. Bernard has a question for you.
3: Can't take me anywhere. Court, you know, you were on American Bandstand. Tell me, did Dick Clark tell you his secret, you know, for staying young and things like that?
0: No, Bernard, he didn't. But I wish I had gotten it from him, because he looked younger than me, and I was only 21 at the time, or 20. And to tell you the truth, Bernard, he was one of the nicest guys I've ever met in my life.
3: Well, you know, that makes me feel good, because he was one of my heroes.
1: Court, I want to thank you for joining us here on the program, and I should tell everybody that Court and I are good friends. He actually lives on the 15th hole of a golf course that I play a lot on, and Court, you look like these days you probably are retired, sitting by your pool with a drink in the afternoon. Have I got that right?
0: That's it. That's what my wife and I love to do. that's the extent of my excitement these days, is around the golf and sitting on the deck with a drink, watching the golfers come back.
1: Well, Court Pickett, that sounds like a lot of fun. Thank you for being with us. And without further ado, here's Court Pickett's Motorcycle Mama.

Well, that's it for this week. Sunny Hollywood Chase for the mayor and Bernard saying goodbye, and I'll see you next week. And remember this, stay positive. Get the negative people out of your life. You don't need them. Until next week, God bless.

0: Thanks for listening to the greatest 70s show ever. And then there was that with Sunny Hollywood Chase.
1: Was produced in the studios of Ed Galloway Productions and London Box. Copyright 2026, Galloway, London. All rights reserved.
2: The characters and impersonations are intellectual property from the creative minds of Ed Galloway and the staff of And Then There Was That. 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
1: without express written consent from Galloway London,
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0: Hello again and welcome to American Top 40. I'm Casey Kasem, and during the next 3 hours, I'll be counting down the 40 best-selling songs in the nation. Well, we've got 6 debut records in the survey, including the latest from Helen Reddy, Alice Cooper, and Peter Frampton. And after a 3-week stay at the top with Sir Duke, Stevie Wonder moves out of the number one position this week to make room for a brand new number one song. Of the hundreds of singles released every week, these are the 40 most popular songs in America.
1: Number 40.
0: Here's a man whose first hit song was back in 1971 called 18. His biggest hit, School's Out, came in 1972. His new record debuts this week at number 40. It's Alice Cooper with You and Me.

Alice Cooper at number 40 with the first of six new ones on AT40 this week. That's You and Me. You know, during the past decade, several recording acts have come out of the San Francisco music scene, and they've become big hit makers on the pop charts, including Jefferson Airplane, Creedence, Grateful Dead, Boz Scaggs, Sly and the Stone, and the Steve Miller Band, to mention a few. And this week, another San Francisco group goes national, debuting at number 39 with their first top 40 hit. Four men who call themselves Pablo Cruz. Their song is What You Gonna Do?

0: Cruz and their first hit song at number 39, What You Gonna Do? Well, for the last 4 weeks, Waylon Jennings has had the number one country song in America. This week, he crosses over to the pop chart with his smash. It debuts at number 38, and it's called Luckenbach, Texas. Waylon Jennings.
1: The only two things in life that make it worth living

joined by Willie Nelson at the end of this record, Waylon Jennings with Luckenbach, Texas at number 38 at debuts. This is Casey Kasem in Hollywood, and we're counting down to the superstar who had such a tough time when she was getting started that some friends threw a surprise fundraising party for her. Well, she didn't make her rent that night, but she did raise $35 in cash and a husband who became her manager and turned her into a millionaire. Details coming up. American Top 40. Rita Coolidge at number 37 in the countdown in American Top 40 with the fourth new record in the countdown this week. Here's the old Jackie Wilson song done in a brand new way. It's Higher and Higher. Hello.

Rita Coolidge at number 37. First week on the chart on American Top 40 with the remake of Higher and Higher. This is Casey Kasem in Hollywood, and now I have the latest hit by the superstar who had such a tough time getting started that her friends threw a surprise fundraising party for her. It happened back in the fall of 1968. The singer had just come to this country from Australia. She couldn't get a work permit right away, and the only singing jobs that she could get were a wedding in Long Island, a bar in Manhattan, and a talent night in the Catskills. As a matter of fact, she was doing so poorly that her friends figured that the fundraiser might be the only way she'd be able to come up with enough money for food and rent. Well, they didn't get enough money to buy many groceries or to even cover her rent that night. By the end of the evening, they'd collected only $35. But the singer found something a lot better than money that night. You see, there was a party crasher, an aspiring young agent who met the singer, liked her, and asked her out. She accepted his invitation. And 4 days later, when he asked her to marry him, she said yes, which turned out to be one of the best decisions Helen Reddy ever made. Because since then, husband and manager Jeff Wald has guided her career to superstardom and turned Helen Reddy into a millionaire. This week, she debuts at number 36 with her latest. Oh, this is a great one. Remember You're My World? It was done originally by Cilla Black. Here's Helen Reddy.

0: There's our fifth debut record in a row on American Top 40 at number 36, You're My World by Helen Reddy. 35 hits to a new number one, and we're counting down.
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3: At number 35 in the countdown of the 40 biggest hits in the USA is the song by ABBA that's been around for 2 weeks now, moving up three notches. This is Knowing Me, Knowing You.

That's ABBA with their eighth consecutive hit in a row. That's Knowing Me, Knowing You. By the way, in about 3 weeks on July the 4th weekend, we'll be doing another special edition of American Top 40. We'll be counting down the 40 most popular girls of the rock and roll era. And what you'll be hearing are some of the biggest hits of the past two decades. Every one of them inspired by or dedicated to a woman. Going to be a great lineup of hits, so make plans to be with us. Now at number 34, moving up a notch, John Miles from England with Slow Down.

John Miles at number 34 on American Top 40 with Slow Down. There's an artist in the 40 who grew up on a farm with 11 brothers and sisters during some hard years when sometimes his father's total annual income was only $700. But even so, his dad bought him a guitar when he was 5 years old. That guitar started that kid on his way to becoming a multimillionaire. His current hit is coming up.

Last week on AT40, this song debuted at 37 and moves up four notches this week to 33. It's Rufus featuring Chaka Khan. Their hit song is called Hollywood.

Elvis featuring Chaka Khan at number 33 in the countdown of the 40 biggest hits in the USA, and that one is Hollywood. If you were a farmer in Middle America during the Great Depression trying to scratch out a living for your 12 children, and there were times when your income for the whole year was only $700, would you spend any of that to buy a 5-year-old boy a musical instrument? Well, back in the late 30s, Arkansas farmer Wes Campbell did. His 5-year-old son, Glenn, couldn't get much time on the one guitar the family owned because he was too small to take it away from his older brothers. So Mr. Campbell took a few of those precious dollars and bought little Glenn a kid-sized guitar of his own out of the Sears catalog. Well, everybody knows how the talent cultivated on that undersized guitar eventually was earning Glenn as much as $4 million a year. Mom and Pop Campbell had their faith rewarded way back when the big money started coming in for Glenn. He bought them a big new house in Billstown, Arkansas, right across the road from their old homestead. But their biggest satisfaction was being able to raise their 12 children in a house full of music. The fact that one of them hit it really big was icing on the cake. Here's Glenn now with his current hit song. It's called...

Glen Campbell on American Top 40, number one record a few weeks ago, now at number 32 in the countdown. That's Southern Nights. This week on AT40, the highest debuting record is the fourth consecutive Top 40 hit for Peter Frampton. Coming in at number 31, I'm In You.

0: Englishman Peter Frampton on AT40. He wrote it and he produced it as well. I'm In You at number 31, the highest debuting record of the week as the countdown rolls on.
1: Casey's Coast to Coast.
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0: We always with American Top 40, and you know where your favorite records are in the national music scene. Here's the tune at number 30, third week on the chart. Moving up four from Quebec, it's Maynard Ferguson and Gonna Fly Now.

Maynard Ferguson on the trumpet at number 30 this week on American Top 40 with the theme from Rocky, Gonna Fly Now. The song at number 29 in the countdown peaked at number 15 a couple of weeks ago. It's one of four remakes. We've heard Higher and Higher. We've heard You're My World. This one is Hello Stranger by Yvonne.

Yvonne Elliman moving from 17 to 29 this week with Hello Stranger. We have a listener in Florida who wants to know, for the rock era, who is the most successful solo artist to come from a successful group? Well, you probably think it's one of the Beatles, but it isn't. It's a woman. I have details coming up. American Top 40's heard coast to coast and around the world each week on great radio stations like KBMW, Breckenridge, Minnesota, WACR, Columbus, Mississippi, and Commercial Radio, Hong Kong. At number 28 in the countdown this week, it's Daryl Hall and John Oates, their third week in the chart with Back Together Again.

0: Daryl Hall and John Oates on American Top 40 at number 28 with Back Together Again. Well, now let me answer that question from Lorna Williams of Lakeland, Florida. She wants to know, what former member of any successful group has been the biggest success as a solo artist? Lorna, a lot of people might have picked a former Beatle for that one. Paul McCartney might be in the running, except that he wants to identify himself strictly as a member of Wings. So, leading the field with 17 hits on her own, including 4 number ones, is former lead singer of the Fabulous Supremes, Miss Diana Ross. The most successful of all solo artists in the rock era who came from successful groups. Lorna, thanks for your letter.
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0: This is the first hit song for Dean Friedman on American Top 40, his fourth week on the chart. He's at number 27 and moving up with Ariel.

0: 21-year-old Dean Friedman on American Top 40 from New York City at number 27 with Ariel. This is Casey Kasem in Hollywood counting them down at AT40. We've got 26 hits to go on our way to a brand new number one, so stay right there.
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3: This week in the countdown, we have 9 foreign acts, and here's a 19-year-old from Australia who's one of them. His name is Andy Gibb. His first hit song at number 26 and moving up is I Just Want to Be Your Everything.
5: A

The Bee Gees give at number 26, moving up from 32 with I Just Want to Be Your Everything. You're listening to the nation's biggest hits by the world's biggest pop stars as the countdown continues now with the Silvers. They're at

0: Silvers on American Top 40, the eight-member brother and sister group out of Los Angeles with their third big hit. This one's High School Dance. Well, this week on AT40, we have three solo male singers in the countdown who first hit the charts by writing songs for somebody else. Alan O'Day, Peter McCann, and Kenny Nolan. Kenny's at number 24 with his latest called Love's Grown Deep.
1: I

0: 27-year-old Kenny Nolan, singer-songwriter at number 24 in the countdown, moving up four with Love's Grown Deep. This is Casey Kasem in Hollywood, and you know, there are only three people in the history of entertainment who've had a number one record and have won an Oscar. Coming up is the current hit by the only lady among the three.
1: Casey's Coast to Coast, American Top 40.
0: Singer-songwriter Peter McCann is at number 23 with his first hit song. He's the guy who wrote Right Time of Night for Jennifer Warnes. This one is titled, Do You Wanna Make Love?

Peter McCann, originally from Bridgeport, Connecticut, now at number 23 on American Top 40 with Do You Want to Make Love? We're up to the current hit now by the superstar who has done something spectacular that only two other people have done before, Bing Crosby and Frank Sinatra. Together, these three superstars are the only people in the history of the entertainment industry who have had a number one record on the pop chart and have won an Academy Award. Bing Crosby was the first of the three to win an Oscar back in 1944 when he picked up the award for Best Actor. He won it for his role as a young priest in the film Going My Way. In 1953, Frank Sinatra earned a Best Supporting Oscar for his role as a soldier in From Here to Eternity. And over the past three decades, they both had several number one songs. Well, the only other entertainer in history who scored with a number one single and has earned an Academy Award is a lady who picked up her first Oscar for her starring role in Funny Girl. That was back in 1965. 9 years later, she had her first number one song, the theme song from another motion picture she starred in, The Way We Were. Her name, of course, is Barbara Streisand. And this week, she's got the 22nd most popular song in America with My Heart Belongs to Me.

0: 8-year-old Barbra Streisand at number 22, moving up 8 notches, third week on the chart with My Heart Belongs to Me. 21 hits to a new number one as we count them down.
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You're listening to the most popular songs in America on American Top 40. My name's Casey Kasem, and the countdown continues now with the Edrisi Brothers. They're 36 and 34 today. Their first hit was Cherry Stone back in 1959 when they were 15 and 17. This one is called Slow Dancin', Don't Turn Me On.

The Idrisi Brothers at number 21 and moving up on American Top 40 with Slow Dancing, Don't Turn Me On. Well, we're up to number 20 now on our countdown of the 40 biggest hits in the USA, and it's the hottest record within the survey. Last week, it debuted at number 33, last week's highest debuting song. This week, it moves up to number 20, 13 big notches more than any other song in the countdown for Sean Cassidy and Da Do Ron Ron.

Sean Cassidy on AT40. He's got a big one at number 20, second week on the chart. This week's biggest mover is To Do Ron Ron. You know, one of our listeners in Colorado has kept track of the fact that Elvis Presley has hit the pop charts with more singles than anybody else in the rock era. And he wants to know, who's in second place? Well, it's a man whose biggest hit was I Got You, I Feel Good.

The song at number 19 is by a man whose current album is Changes in Latitude, Changes in Attitude. And this is a song from it. He's moved recently from Key West, Florida to Aspen, Colorado. His song is Margaritaville. His name, Jimmy Buffett. At

Jimmy Buffett at number 19 with Margaritaville. Well, now on AT40, let's answer that question about Elvis's runner-up. The letter comes in from Chuck Malinsky in Pueblo, Colorado, and he says, "Dear Casey, you've mentioned that Elvis has had more chart records than anyone else in the rock era, but I'd like to know who's in second place. Is it the Beatles or Stevie Wonder?" Well, Chuck, if I didn't have all these charts and files at my fingertips, I might have guessed the Beatles myself. But the Beatles are tied for fourth place with Fats Domino, behind Ray Charles in third place, and Stevie Wonder? Well, Stevie hasn't been around long enough to even be in the top 20. But there's one particular soul singer who's been hitting the pop chart for 19 years. What he's done on the soul chart established him long ago as the king of soul. And practically every soul hit he's had has found its way to the pop chart. An amazing 91 records. Enough to put him in solid second place behind Elvis Presley for most chart records. And the man? You got it. James Brown. Chuck, there's your answer. Thanks for writing. Barry Manilow is at number 18 with hit record number 8. Eighth consecutive hit record for Barry. This one is called Looks Like We Made It.

0: Manilow on American Top 40 at number 18 with Looks Like We Made It. You know, there's a super producer here in Hollywood who's earned a reputation as the hit doctor. His name, Richard Perry. And he got that reputation by rescuing the recording careers of superstars Barbra Streisand, Ringo Starr, Harry Nilsson, and Carly Simon. The second number one song in a row by his latest patient is coming up.
1: The hits from coast to coast.
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3: 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The song at number 17 this week in AT 40 was number 1 5 weeks ago. This is Hotel California by the Eagles.

The Eagles at number 17 and still hanging in there on American Top 40 with Hotel California. Well, now we're up to the current smash produced by the man they call the Hit Doctor. His name is Richard Perry, and he got that reputation by reviving the ailing recording careers of several superstars. Now, Barbara Streisand was the first major star to call on Dr. Perry for help. It was back in 1970, and Barbara had been unable to make the top 40 for 5 long years. Producer Perry examined the situation and immediately prescribed a top 10 single for Barbara, Stony End. He went on to team up with 3 other well-known recording artists, each of whose careers was suffering from that tired, run-down, hitless feeling. The 3 were Ringo Starr, Harry Nilsson, and Carly Simon. And all the Hit Doctor did for each of them was to produce the first number one songs of their careers, Photograph, Without You, and You're So Vain. Well, a few months ago, when English star Leo Sayer decided his chart career in this country was looking a little anemic, he put in a call for the Hit Doctor. And what Richard Perry came up with for Leo was a huge platinum album and 2 number one songs in a row. The first was You Make Me Feel Like Dancing, and the latest at number 16 this week is When I Need You. Here's Leo Sayer.

0: Leo Sayer on American Top 40 with a number one record of 5 weeks ago, now at number 16 and falling. That's When I Need You. The 15 biggest hits, including a brand new number one, yet to come.
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0: This is Casey in Hollywood on AT40. And you know, the last time any recording act had two songs in the survey at the same time was back in March. It happened when the Eagles debuted with Hotel California, while their previous hit, New Kid in Town, was still in the 40. Well, 2 weeks ago, they did it again. With Hotel California still holding on to a spot in the top 20, the Eagles debuted with their latest, Life in the Fast Lane, up to number 15 this week. Here they are, the Eagles.

The Eagles on American Top 40, the five-man group that's been together since 1971, third week on the chart, already at number 15 with Life in the Fast Lane. You know, we're just 3 weeks away now from AT40's next big special survey. On July 4th weekend, we'll be counting down the 40 most popular girls of the rock and roll era, the 40 biggest hits inspired by or dedicated to women. I hope you'll join us. Survey song number 14, ninth week on the chart, the Marshall Tucker Band with Heard It in a Love Song.

0: The Marshall Tucker Band on American Top 40, their second Top 40 song and the biggest one they've had. It's called Heard It in a Love Song. This is Casey Kasem in Hollywood. We'll be right back with the top 13 tunes in the USA, including our new number one.
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6: 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Now, there is a limited number of these units available, furnished and also with flexible lease terms, and you need to stop by and check them out today. You can take a tour of those that are already ready to

0: move into and also take advantage of a cup of coffee and a, well, I'll call it a big old cup of Joe, and some donuts and muffins and all of that while you're sitting around talking about these things and looking at them. Tours are available for in-ready condos, move-in villas at the Pines, and then there's Blackwater Ridges activity going on today. You can check those out, too. So come out and see us in Tucker County. When you get to Cortland Acres, just take a left like you're going into Cortland Acres and just follow the signs. You can't miss us. There's tents set up around the office and community building, and you can find out what's going on around here. Come and see us in Thomas, West Virginia.
1: W-E-L-K. We're up to a classic American Top 40 extra. It's by the Commodores, who recently lost their bassist, Ronald LaPred. The Commodores formed in Tuskegee, Alabama after meeting in college in 1968. After finding a manager, they quickly got a record deal and went on to score 17 top 40 hits throughout the 70s and 80s. Hits like Brick House, Three Times a Lady, Lady You Bring Me Up, and this hit from 1977, Easy.

0: 2 weeks away from hitting the countdown, those are the Commodores, featuring the late Ronald LaPrade on bass with Easy, a classic American Top 40 extra from 1977.
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3: As we continue the countdown, I'd like to welcome three new members to the AT40 family of stations this week. 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
1: Number 13.
3: Here's a man who should be an honorary pilot. His last hit was Fly Like an Eagle. His current hit is Jet Airliner at number 13 and climbing. Here's the Steve.

The Steve Miller Band on American Top 40, moving up three in its fifth week on the chart at number 13 with Jet Airliner. The song at number 12 on American Top 40 this week has been around for 8 weeks. It moves up two notches. It's called Ain't Gonna Bump No More, Joe Tex.

0: Joe Tex on American Top 40, who makes his home in Nashville, Tennessee. His song is Ain't Gonna Bump No More. Listen to this. What you're hearing is one of the biggest bombs in the career of one of the most successful singer-musicians in the world today. A record on which this famous superstar billed himself is Ivetts Rednow. That's his real name spelled backwards. Coming up, we'll turn his name around and hear his current number one smash. American Top 40. You're listening to a countdown of the most listened to songs in the nation on our way to a brand new number one. Here's a song that debuted 11 weeks ago and is this week at number 11 in the countdown. It's by Hot. Their song is Angel in Your Arms.
1: Do you think

the group hot on American Top 40. They move up a notch to number 11 this week with Angel in Your Arms. That's their first hit. We're coming to you from Hollywood on American Top 40, and the countdown doesn't stop until we get to the new number one best-selling song in the USA. From England, formed in 1968, the Climax Blues Band, with their first chart single. At number 10, this is Couldn't Get It Right.

get it right. The Climax Blues Band still in the top 10 this week at number 10, falling four notches. Now, listen to this. If you didn't immediately recognize the superstar playing the harmonica solo on this recording of Alfie, don't feel too badly because you're not alone. Back in 1968, when the record was released, almost no one recognized the artist, which probably contributed heavily to the record's poor showing on the pop chart. In fact, it turned into one of the biggest bombs in the career of the man who played that solo, a man who, under his real name, is one of the most successful singer-musicians in the world today. Now, on the label of this harmonica flop, he billed himself as Ivets Rednow. That's his real name spelled backwards. And if you're a step ahead of me and you've already turned his famous name around, then you know the man who was twisting his name and pulling our leg was Stevie Wonder. He says the whole idea behind the phony name on the record was to have some fun, see if a pretty harmonica solo could make it on the pop charts without the benefit of a famous name artist to sell it. This week, Stevie's latest, a giant hit he wrote, sang, and took all the way to number one under his own name, is at number 9. Here's the real Stevie Wonder and Sir

0: U.S. alone. See the 2025 study published in the AJCN.
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2: 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Just you check it out and give it a check and then come and talk to these folks. They'll fix you right up and give you a tour of the place. You can actually walk through these and see what they look like. When you get to Thomas, just take a left at Cortland Acres and come right back through. And at about 200 yards, you'll see the signs and pointing to the left. So you take a left, and we're right at the office and community building. 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
4: 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The song at number 8 this week in American Top 40 is the first big hit for Alan O'Day. He makes the top 10 with Undercover Angel.

Ellen O'Day, singer and songwriter at number 8 this week, moving up 3 notches with Undercover Angel. You know, in 3 weeks, American Top 40 will present another special survey. We'll count down the 40 most popular girls of the rock and roll era. The 40 biggest hits that we're inspired by are dedicated to women. That's the July 4th weekend. Hope we'll see you then. Now, at number 7 on American Top 40, here's Andrew Gold slowly moving up the top 10 with Lonely Boy.

0: Andrew Gold moving from number 9 to number 8 to this week number 7 with Lonely Boy. Coming up on American Top 40, we'll turn the pages of our AT40 Book of Records to the chapter on Grammy Awards. And we'll check out the man who's won more Grammys than anyone else in history. A famous musician who's written hit songs about roses, rivers, detectives, and Pink Panthers.
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10: I'm Joe Danger out and about today at the Blackwater Ridge. We're in Thomas, West Virginia. There's a community open house and a yard sale going on. And there's, let me tell you something. Man, you want to come up and have some pastries and some coffee with me and maybe take a look at some of these homes and apartments that are available and ready to move into. You ought to do that. I don't know who made those brownies in there. They're chocolate chip brownies. But if I'd have met her 50 years ago, I'd have married that gal. I'm telling you what, those things are great. Got to come up and get you one. Anyway, seriously, take a tour of available move-in ready condos and villas at the Pines, Blackwater Ridge, 55-plus community. And these things are paid for. You know what I'm not paid for, but I mean your maintenance is taken care of, even your internet. And they have modern one- and two-bedroom apartments available. And there's all kind of things going on up here today, not to mention the Tucker County Animal Shelter, the Mountaineer Humane Society, Preston Taylor Community Health, along with Cortland Acres Health and Rehabilitation, and Landis Realty. And they're going to be here till 1 o'clock. And you can also take a maybe find out more about the Rapids. Now, they're under construction right now, but they'll be ready by the end of the summer. 1 and 2 bedroom units. 1 bedroom at $825 a month, a 2 bedroom for $975. So if you live and work around here anyway, you might want to check out these places to line up a place to live come, like I said, toward the end of summer or so. And they're also accepting applications today for those apartments if you want to stop by and do that. And I'm going to, I'll be here till about 11 o'clock. I've been giving some t-shirts away, man, and a couple of hats they gave me to give away. We're having a good time, and I'll be here till about 11 o'clock, but they're open today till 1. And we'll see you in Thomas, West Virginia.
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0: On American Top 40, here's a record that debuted way up at number 28 8 weeks ago. This is the fourth week for this song in the top 10, a former number one country song by Kenny Rogers. Here's Lucille.
12: In a bar in Toledo, across from

The sixth most popular song in the USA this week by Kenny Rogers. That's Lucille. Now, let's open our AT40 Book of Records to the chapter on Grammy Awards and to the man who's won more of them than anyone else in history. Since 1958, when the first Grammy Awards were given, this famous arranger, composer, conductor, and pianist has collected 20 of those golden statuettes. And listen to the variety of categories he's won them in. Best Arranger, Best Composition, Best Soundtrack, Best Instrumental Arrangement, Song of the Year, and Album of the Year. Now, if you noticed an amazing versatility in that lineup of awards, you've probably already figured out the other Grammy distinction held by this man. He also has the honor of having won Grammys in more separate categories, seven in all, than anyone else in the history of the awards. His name? Henry Mancini, the man who's won more Grammy Awards than anyone else. Another major record holder in the AT40 Book of Records. Here's Foreigner as the countdown rolls on, moving up four big notches. Third week in the top 10, they're at number 5 with Feels Like the First Time.

0: The name of that group is Foreigner, and the name of their song at number 5, moving up 4 notches this week in American Top 40, Feels Like the First Time.
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0: 3 hours with American Top 40, and you know where your favorite songs are in the national music scene. My name's Casey Kasem, on with a countdown, and Bill Conti at number 4, and moving up with Gonna Fly Now, the theme from Rocky.

Bill Cotti on American Top 40. There it is, the theme from Rocky. Gonna fly now, moving up a notch. Well, now, before we hear the three most popular songs in the nation on AT40, let's see what's at the top of the other charts. Number one, Soul, Got to Give It Up by Marvin Gaye. The number one country song, Waylon Jennings with Lukenbach, Texas. And the number one best-selling album again this week is by Fleetwood Mac, Rumors. At number three on the singles chart here at American Top 40, here's Marvin Gaye with Got to Give It Up.

0: to Give It Up, former number one disco and number one soul hit by Marvin Gaye, and moving up on AT40 to number three. We're counting down to a group from Hialeah who are unbeatable in the home stretch. Every time they make the top 10 with one of their singles, they go all the way to number one. And they'll do it again for the fourth time in 2 years with this week's brand new number one song. It's coming up.
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8: I am at Blackwater Ridge in Thomas, West Virginia. 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There's several places set up. You can walk around and find some pretty doggone good deals. Not to mention good deals on a place to live. If you're about to retire, you might want to come up here and take a look at the apartments available. And the living, all of it is designed for you. All these things, amenities that you can think of, they'll mow your lawn for you, take care of your maintenance, even pay for your internet. That's what's going on up here. You need to come take a look at it. Maybe you're looking for just a place to live, and they've got several places that you can take a look at that are going to open up toward the end of the summer that you could put an application in today to maybe reserve one of those apartments. Those are going on. And that, by the way, if I can get my paper ready here, just that's the Rapids. Ask to about the Rapids when you get here and find out more about that. So these are some great deals on places that you might want to live with mountain living in mind. Come up and take a look at them, take a tour, look around, and you might find something you just can't live without, not to mention a cup of coffee and a big old donut or maybe a muffin. We'll see you here at Tucker County and the Blackwater Ridge Community Open House in Thomas, West Virginia. WTLK.
9: We're up to a classic American Top 40 Extra from 1977. It's by The Silvers, the family act of 10 brothers and sisters who recently lost their youngest member, Foster Silvers, after a long battle with prostate cancer. Foster was born in Memphis, Tennessee, and at the young age of 11, he released his first single, Misdemeanor, which would reach number 22 on the Hot 100. In 1975, he joined the Silvers and would sing co-lead on the group's only number one hit, Boogie Fever, in 1976. Now from 1977, here's Foster and his siblings with their number five hit, Hotline.

0: going on to sell a million copies. That's the late Foster Silvers, along with his family, the Silvers, and an American Top 40 extra from 1977, Hotline.
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2: Here's a song from the number one LP in the USA called Rumors. Fleetwood Mac moving from number 3 to number 2, their fourth week in the top 10 with Dreams.

Fleetwood Mac has the second most popular song in the USA this week, moving up from number 3. That's Dreams. Well, now I have the brand new number 1 song in America. It's by a 9-man band who've established a phenomenal chart pattern during the past couple of years. Listen to this. Since this group began hitting the pop chart in 1975, every time they've made it into the top 10 with one of their singles, they take it all the way to number 1. So far, they've done it with Get Down Tonight, That's the Way I Like It, Shake Your Booty, and their latest, their 4th number 1 song in 2 years. Here are KC and the Sunshine Band with I'm Your Boogeyman.

0: There you have it, the new number one song in the nation. At number one for the week ending June 11th, 1977. Casey and the Sunshine Band with I'm Your Boogeyman. You've just heard the most popular songs in the nation on American Top 40. AT40 is produced and distributed by Watermark Incorporated. My producer is Nikki Wine. I'm Casey Kasem. Join me next week, and again, we'll count down the 40 biggest hits in the nation. Till then, keep your feet in the ground and keep reaching for the stars.
1: 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Special thanks to Kalila Dawkins, Rob Durkee, Pete Battistini, Scott Lakefield, Mike Savage, Michael Cross, Dave Nunez, and of course, the legend where the countdown began, Casey Kasem. I'm Larry Morgan. 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

come on, that one will never get old, is Spandau Ballet and True. Well, thanks for having us on as we finish up kicking off that Saturday morning around here with a little help from Jason Mraz. It's I'm Yours.

0: There's DeBarge, and who's holding Donna now? Well, we talked about it a week or two ago, and I said I'm sure it will turn gold or platinum, as the case may be. I mean, they always seem to, right? Taylor Swift's new song for that movie Toy Story 5, I Knew It, I Knew You, has shattered streaming records already, becoming Apple Music's biggest country single so far of 2026.
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1: Well, all everything right. out of the building. You Joe Danger in Thomas and, West by Gum, Virginia. Okay, we're going to be talking with Blake Truman here in just a little bit. He's the CEO of Blackwater Ridge.
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0: is Fleetwood Mac and Go Your Own Way. All right, well, this is certainly sad. 35-year-old British songwriter Talay Riley, who wrote songs for Dua Lipa and Britney Spears, passed away last Friday in London. Yeah, it was due to foul play.
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5: Here's the Metro News AccuWeather forecast. This afternoon will bring partly sunny skies, making it the best day of the weekend with a high of 84 and lower humidity levels. Tonight will be partly cloudy with a low of 53. Tomorrow, expect a mix of clouds and sun with a thunderstorm emerging by late morning. The weather will be humid, and the storm may bring flooding downpours and localized damaging wind gusts. The high for tomorrow will be 79. For weather anytime, download the AccuWeather app. For Metro News, I'm meteorologist Joe Lundberg.
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0: Level 42, and Something About You. All right, you remember the White House Correspondents' Dinner that got interrupted by that gunman back on April 25th? Well, that dinner has now been rescheduled for July 24th.
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It's Patty Austin with James Ingram and Baby Come To Me. Well, thanks a lot for having us on as we help get that weekend off and running around here with a little help from Maroon 5. It's She Will Be Loved.

0: Johnny Hates Jazz and Shattered Dreams. All right, well, in case you missed the news last week, apparently Taylor Swift and Travis Kelce are going to be getting married at Madison Square Garden in New York City. Yeah, let me explain, though. This isn't going to be the only place they're getting married. I'm going to be honest. The whole thing kind of rubs me the wrong way that they're going to capitalize charging ridiculous amounts of money for tickets to watch them exchange nuptials for the second, third, or maybe fourth time at the Garden.
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0: It's Billie Joel, and she's always a woman. All right, well, it's only a billboard, so no big deal, right? But it's kind of the end of an era in New York City, and this, maybe they put up a brand new one. The 60-year-old Macy's billboard in New York City's Herald Square. Yeah, just got torn down this week.
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3: Here's the Metro News AccuWeather forecast. This afternoon will bring partly sunny skies, making it the best day of the weekend with a high of 84 and lower humidity levels. Tonight will be partly cloudy with a low of 53. Tomorrow, expect a mix of clouds and sun with a thunderstorm emerging by late morning. The weather will be humid, and the storm may bring flooding, downpours, and localized damaging wind gusts. The high for tomorrow will be 79. For weather anytime, download the AccuWeather app. For Metro News, I'm meteorologist Joe Lundberg.
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All right, well, whether you're on board with the whole idea of driverless vehicles or not, yeah, they're coming anyway. 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

0: Good Saturday afternoon, man. It's been a busy day, and myself and Roger Taylor out once again. 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
1: It is a beautiful day. 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Yes. 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Remember that?
0: Yes, we were.
1: 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Because of that 44 years, every customer receives one item at 44% off. And

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0: is Steely Dan and Do It Again. All right, well, did you hear about Cumberland High School? They had 72 graduates at their graduation ceremony last week, and five sets of twins graduated. What the heck is in the water there?
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2: Roger Taylor live at Elkins Sewing Center. I've said that quite a few times over the years. It's 44 years now that you've been here. This is Sue Pfeiffer, the owner of Elkins Sewing Center. How you doing?
3: I'm doing just great, thanks. We have, right now we have some people who brought in items they've made, and we're doing a, we call it sew and share, kind of like show and tell in school. Sure. So they brought projects, and it's always fun to see what someone else has done, and it's inspiring to various people. So it's, and we've had a good day, a busy morning with people coming in.
2: Well, you've got, I tell you, you've got some great deals for people too. Celebrating your 44 years, I understand every customer will receive one item at 44% off.
3: That is correct. And then there's a discount on whatever else they buy also, but not the 44%.
2: Right. Now, you're going to be every half hour while we're here, which is till 3 o'clock, you're going to give away a $44 gift card.
3: Yes, that's right. We're doing as many things as we can with 44.
2: There you are. So all they have to do is walk in the store and sign up, and they can win one of those cards.
3: That is correct.
2: All right. Sounds good. Well, I'll tell you, it's been a long time. I don't want to say we're getting old, but we've known each other for decades. Going back to the 80s, I would say. So.
3: Well, 44 years, what does that say?
2: I was on the radio when you started 44 years ago.
3: Well, I've been doing it ever since the 44 started, so. Yep.
2: You've hung in there all these years, a stalwart of the community, and I just want to congratulate you.
3: Oh, well, thank you. I appreciate that.
2: Come on in and see Sue.
3: But people, we seem to be filling a need. People have supported us. We wouldn't be here if people didn't like what we had and enjoy what we do with them.
2: Absolutely. Well, thank you so much. We're going to be here until 3 o'clock this afternoon, and every half hour giving away one of those $44 gift cards. All they have to do is come in and see Sue, and you might be a winner. So thanks so much.
3: Well, and be sure and stop by and say hi to Roger and John out here, too.
2: Yeah, we're lonely. Come on out and see us. Might give you a T-shirt if you stop by. In fact, the next person that walks in, I'm going to give them a T-shirt. How about that? We're reporting live here for WVRC Media. Come see us.
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4: Here's the Metro News AccuWeather forecast. This afternoon will bring partly sunny skies, making it the best day of the weekend with a high of 84 and lower humidity levels. Tonight will be partly cloudy with a low of 53. Tomorrow, expect a mix of clouds and sun with a thunderstorm emerging by late morning. The weather will be humid, and the storm may bring flooding, downpours, and localized damaging wind gusts. The high for tomorrow will be 79. For weather anytime, download the AccuWeather app. For Metro News, I'm meteorologist Joe Lundberg.
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0: Johnny and Roger back in at Elkin Sewing Center. And, man, what a beautiful day to be out doing one of the best things I love to do. And, of course, Roger come down to hang out with us today. And, Roger, did I hear you? Well, tell me about this. I don't want to say you've been here as long as this place has, but is that what I heard you say?
1: That is true. I mean, I've known Sue since the beginning, and she's been here for 44 years. Wow. And I'm rolling up on 50 years here, if you include the part-time work since I retired a couple of years ago. But they're celebrating 44 years, and they're giving an item at 44% off if you come in and buy something. Plus, you can just sign up, and you can win a $44 Elkin Sewing Center gift card. So that's great. And find this. I got to tell you about this. Find the hidden Mothman critter in the store and receive a free fat eighth. Now, you got to be a sewer to know what a fat eighth is, okay. But has to do with fabric. And okay. Yeah. So there you go. And there's something else that's kind of cool. They're part of the Shop Hop. The All Blue Ridge Shop Hop is going on through the end of the month, and it's across North Carolina, Virginia, and West Virginia. And Elkin Sewing Center is one of the stops. Cool. So you come in, and they stamp your passport to show how many stores you stopped at in the whole thing. So that's kind of a cool thing.
0: Well, absolutely. Absolutely cool. And being down here today is just a beautiful thing to be a part of, to be out in the community, see all the folks coming in. There's ladies in here right now showing off their projects, and you can stop by and do that today. And like I said, get signed up to get on some great discounts. So we're going to be here till 3 o'clock. Roger, what are we going to give away next? We had a lady come by there and claim her T-shirt.
1: Absolutely. We'll do another T-shirt. All right. Next person that comes up.
0: All right. Sounds good. Next person comes to see us, we'll get you a T-shirt. We're broadcasting live at the Elkin Sewing Center on this beautiful Saturday afternoon. Come see us. For Roger Taylor, I'm John Ellison with WVRC Media.
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And from Sarah Bareilles, this one is called Love Song.

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0: And good afternoon, John Ellison, Roger Taylor back in from Elkins Sewing Center celebrating. It's an anniversary celebration, 44 years in the business, 44% off today. Some exclusions may apply. And, man, I've got people coming in and out all day. I've got a patron here that his wife is in the store now doing some shopping. Greg Thompson, has she sent you outside?
1: Oh, man, I've been inside, outside, all over the place. As long as my wallet's with me, everything's going to be all right.
0: Well, I understand that you've been coming here for a long time, and you said it right. It's a beautiful day. It's a beautiful crew here, and they got a great product.
1: We have a great product here at the Sewing Center. I've been here a lot. It's fun. Yeah. There's a lot of product, a lot of good deals today.
0: Yes.
1: And today's happy anniversary, happy anniversary, happy anniversary, happy anniversary.
0: There you go. Greg Thompson stopping by. He's got his family in the store. We're celebrating an anniversary celebration. We've had Sue out twice today, and we'll be back one more time before we wrap it up. They're open till 5 or however late you guys are coming in. Greg, thanks for making me laugh.
1: Yeah, come on down, everybody. Come on down. We're having a good time.
0: All right. John Ellison, Greg Thompson, Roger Taylor, back for WVRC Woo-hoo! Media. And we'll do it again here in just a minute from Elkins Sewing Center.
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3: Here is a look at your AccuWeather forecast for tonight. Expect partly cloudy skies with a low around 61. For Sunday, showers and thunderstorms are likely with a high near 81. Sunday night, showers and a possible thunderstorm continue with a low around 53. Looking ahead to Monday, skies become partly sunny with a high near 71. Monday night will be partly cloudy with a low around 50. Then on Tuesday, sunshine returns with mostly sunny skies and a high near 74.
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0: Good Saturday afternoon. John and Raji back in one more time here as we get ready to bring things to a close here for this anniversary celebration at Elkins Sewing. And what a gorgeous day. If you're within the sound of my voice and don't know it's pretty, get out and soak up some of this sunshine. Roger, man, what a day.
1: What a gorgeous day it is. We're here only till 3, but Sue and the crew are going to be here till at least 5 o'clock. And she said, if you're in the store shopping, they'll stay as long as you want.
0: Absolutely. And, guys, we got several things going on. Got all kinds of discounts going on. You said there was a 15% on everything in the store, Roger?
1: Right. So if you go in there and buy an item, first of all, your first item is 44% off.
0: Yes.
1: And then everything else is 15% off.
0: Wow. What a great deal. So it's happening here at Elkins Sewing Center, 44 years in the business. Like Roger said a little bit ago, we were right here on their 40th anniversary celebration. And the bikes are out today.
1: The bikes are cruising by right now.
2: Yes, sir.
0: Well, Roger, thanks for being out here today with us and for being a part of this. I know we've done a lot of these, and the perfect day to get out and to enjoy some weather and to be a part of a wonderful event. Like my buddy Greg said there a little bit ago, these folks are fine folks. They've got a great establishment, and they're great. They've got a great product.
1: Well, I've known Sue since she's been here and have done commercials for her and remote broadcasts for the last 40-plus years. So
0: wow.
1: It's been amazing, and I've still got pictures on my phone of you and I 4 years ago.
0: That's outstanding. So, hey, check it out. We're going to have some stuff on social media that you can see here today. I want to thank everybody that come by and visited the store. And once again, they're open till 5 tonight. And Sue even told you they'd be later if needed.
1: That's right. You're shopping. They're not going to throw you out.
0: Well, Roger, we'll do it again soon, buddy. Thanks for coming out.
1: Thank you.
0: All right, Roger Taylor, I'm John Ellison, and it's been a great day here at Elkins Sewing Center. Thank you so much, one and all, for coming by and seeing us. And until next time, goodbye, God bless, and stay safe.
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0: It's the 44th anniversary of Elkin Sewing Center. Roger Taylor along with John. We're here until 3 o'clock this afternoon. And I'm here again with Sue Pfeiffer. How long are you guys going to be here today?
1: We'll be here till 5 okay. or so. If the stores, if people are still busy shopping, we'll be here after 5. But we're open, we're normally open 9 to 5, Monday through Saturday. Mm-hmm. Right now, because of a special event going on, we're also open from 12 to 4 on Sundays.
0: Oh, wow.
1: So that's the

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0: Good Saturday afternoon. John and Raji back in one more time here as we get ready to bring things to a close here for this anniversary celebration at Elkins Sewing. And what a gorgeous day. If you're within the sound of my voice and don't know it's pretty, get out and soak up some of this sunshine. Roger, man, what a day.
1: What a gorgeous day it is. We're here only till 3, but Sue and the crew are going to be here till at least 5 o'clock. And she said, if you're in the store shopping, they'll stay as long as you want.
0: Absolutely. And, guys, we got several things going on. Got all kinds of discounts going on. You said there was a 15% on everything in the store, Roger?
1: Right. So if you go in there and buy an item, first of all, your first item is 44% off.
0: Yes.
1: And then everything else is 15% off.
0: Wow. What a great deal. So it's happening here at Elkins Sewing Center, 44 years in the business. Like Roger said a little bit ago, we were right here on their 40th anniversary celebration. And the bikes are out today.
1: The bikes are cruising by right now.
2: Yes, sir.
0: Well,

0: Roger, thanks for being out here today with us and for being a part of this. I know we've done a lot of these, and the perfect day to get out and to enjoy some weather and to be a part of a wonderful event. Like my buddy Greg said there a little bit ago, these folks are fine folks. They've got a great establishment, and they're great. They've got a great product.
1: Well, I've known Sue since she's been here, and I've done commercials for her and remote broadcasts for the last 40-plus years. So wow. It's been amazing, and I've still got pictures on my phone of you and I 4 years ago.
0: That's outstanding. So, hey, check it out. We're going to have some stuff on social media that you can see here today. I want to thank everybody that come by and visited the store. And once again, they're open till 5 tonight. And Sue even told you they'd be later if needed.
1: That's right. You're shopping. They're not going to throw you out.
0: Well, Roger, we'll do it again soon, buddy. Thanks for coming out.
1: Thank you.
0: All right, Roger Taylor, I'm John Ellison, and it's been a great day here at Elkins Sewing Center. Thank you so much, one and all, for coming by and seeing us. And until next time, goodbye, God bless, and stay safe.
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5: Here is a look at your AccuWeather forecast for tonight. Expect partly cloudy skies with a low around 61. For Sunday, showers and thunderstorms are likely with a high near 81. Sunday night, showers and a possible thunderstorm continue with a low around 53. Looking ahead to Monday, skies become partly sunny with a high near 71. Monday night will be partly cloudy with a low around 50. Then on Tuesday, sunshine returns with mostly sunny skies and a high near 74.
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0: 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Well, ladies actually turn to wine when reeling from a breakup. Chocolate came in second as the comfort food of choice, with healthy food, salty food, and ice cream following behind.
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3: 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Legendary performances by the icons of rock and roll. I'm Lisa Berrigan. Coming up, we'll hear classic live sets from Collective Soul, Red Hot Chili Peppers, and In Excess. First, our headliner, The Police. 1983 was an incredible year for The Police. Around the world, their Synchronicity album shot up to number one, and they were selling out concerts every single night. It was the big breakthrough the band had been waiting for. Now, we'll hear a concert recorded live during the Synchronicity tour. It was Thursday night, November 3rd, 1983, at the Omni Coliseum in Atlanta. Here's our headliner, The Police. This is Live in Concert.
4: One.

0: It's the Police, recorded live at the Omni Coliseum in Atlanta during their Synchronicity Tour in November of 1983. This is Live in Concert. We'll hear a lot more of this incredible concert later in the program. Coming up next, Collective Soul takes the stage at what's commonly referred to as the unofficial eighth wonder of the world.
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0: 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We're back with more Live in Concert. I'm Lisa Berrigan. Our headliner is the Police. We'll hear more of their legendary November 1983 concert at the Omni Coliseum in Atlanta later in the program. It's been called the unofficial eighth wonder of the world. the awe-inspiring power and majesty of Niagara Falls stays with you long after you head back home. The same could be said about a Collective Soul concert. They played this set at the Dome Theater at Niagara Falls during their youth tour on November 16th, 2005. This is Live in Concert.

Hi there, Niagara. We are Collective Soul. Hey, sweetie. Thank you so much for joining us this evening, man. This may not be cold to you, but it's freezing to us, man. We're southern dudes from Atlanta, so very rarely does it get this cold. But what? You say nothing.

0: Collective Soul, recorded live at the Dome Theater at Niagara Falls in New York during their youth tour in November of 2005. This is Live in Concert. Our headliner is The Police. We'll hear more of their legendary November 1983 concert at the Omni Coliseum in Atlanta a little later. Coming up next, we'll hear Red Hot Chili Peppers' incredible performance at the 2013 Coachella Festival.
1: This is the Beat of 250, and we're celebrating Black Music Month, a celebration of the legacy, creativity, and global influence of black music. Today, we celebrate Big Mama Thornton, a powerhouse whose voice helped shape blues, rhythm and blues, and rock and roll. Before rock became a global sound, its roots lived in black music traditions, born from struggle, survival, and spirit. Big Mama Thornton stood at the center of that evolution. In 1952, she recorded the original Hound Dog, years before Elvis Presley made it famous. Her version was raw, fearless, commanding, and full of attitude. Big Mama Thornton didn't just sing the blues, she lived them. Her influence can still be heard through generations of artists, from Little Richard and Tina Turner to Prince and Lenny Kravitz. 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
6: 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I'm Lisa Berrigan. Our headliner is The Police. We'll hear more of their legendary November 1983 concert at the Omni Coliseum in Atlanta in just a few minutes. On April 21st, 2013, Red Hot Chili Peppers played this amazing set at the Coachella Festival in Indio, California. This is Live in Concert.

0: it's Red Hot Chili Peppers, recorded live at the Coachella Music Festival in Indio, California, in April of 2013. This is Live in Concert. Our headliner is The Police. We'll hear more of their legendary November 1983 concert at the Omni Coliseum in Atlanta next.
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0: Welcome back to Live in Concert. This is Lisa Berrigan. Our headliner is The Police. In 1983, everything was falling into place for the band. They could do no wrong. Synchronicity was the number one album all over the world. The Police were selling out major arenas every single night. This performance was captured live during that Synchronicity tour. It was November 3rd, 1983 at the Omni Coliseum in Atlanta. Once again, here's our headliner, The Police. This is Live in Concert. We'll be right back.

0: 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The Police.
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0: It's The Police, recorded live at the Omni Coliseum in Atlanta, Georgia, in November of 1983. This is Live in Concert. Stick around. We'll hear the amazing encore from The Police in just a few minutes. Coming up next, we'll take you to St. Gorshausen, Germany for a legendary 1997 performance from the classic lineup of In Excess.
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9: This is Live in Concert. I'm Lisa Berrigan. Our headliner is The Police. We'll hear the encore from their legendary November 1983 concert at the Omni Coliseum in Atlanta in just a few minutes. Here's a band that was just reaching their full potential when tragedy struck. In Excess lead singer Michael Hutchins was found dead in his hotel room on November 22nd, 1997. Here's one of his final performances. It was captured live just a few months earlier at the popular Lorelei Festival in St. Gorshausen, Germany. It was June 21st, 1997. This is Live.

Would you like one more song? Yeah? One more song? This one's for you drums out there.

0: It's Australian rockers In Excess, recorded live as they headlined the Loreley Festival in St. Gorshausen, Germany in June of 1997. It was one of lead singer Michael Hutchins' final performances before his tragic death. This is Live in Concert. Our headliner is The Police. We'll hear the encore from their legendary November 1983 concert at the Omni Coliseum in Atlanta next.
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2: 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I'm Lisa Berrigan. Don't miss Live in Concert next week. We'll hear classic live sets by Bachman Turner Overdrive, Molly Hatchet, and John K. Steppenwolf. Our headliner next week is Bob Seger and the Silver Bullet Band. This week's headliner is The Police. We've been listening to a legendary performance recorded live at the Omni Coliseum in Atlanta on November 3rd, 1983. The Police were flying high. Their Synchronicity album was the number one album all over the world. And they were selling out concerts every single night. Now, here's the spectacular encore. Once again, it's The Police. This is Live in Concert.

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Let's change the shape. Yeah!

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0: Tracy Chapman with Fast Car. Some people secretly love their commute. Researchers suggest that far from being irritated by the delays and frustrations of daily commuting, many drivers welcome the extra time to be alone in comfort with their thoughts. Elton John on the way and Eagles coming up.
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5: Here is a look at your AccuWeather forecast for tonight. Expect partly cloudy skies with a low around 61. For Sunday, showers and thunderstorms are likely with a high near 81. Sunday night, showers and a possible thunderstorm continue with a low around 53. Looking ahead to Monday, skies become partly sunny with a high near 71. Monday night will be partly cloudy with a low around 50. Then on Tuesday, sunshine returns with mostly sunny skies and a high near 74.
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0: Glad to have you along today. I'm Tim McLaughlin. Many adults believe in the idea of a soulmate. Research reveals that 60% of Americans think their soulmate exists, and they're waiting for them to show up.
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0: Neil Diamond's classic, Sweet Caroline. According to the researchers at Indiana University, partying is good for you. They found that a great party can have major benefits for your health and well-being. They found that making an intentional effort to celebrate positive life events and achievements leads to feeling more socially supported. That connection, they say, leads to improved health and well-being. Katrina and the Waves coming up. Also, Louis Capaldi.
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4: Here is a look at your AccuWeather forecast. For tonight, expect partly cloudy skies with a low around 61. For Sunday, showers and thunderstorms are likely with a high near 81. Sunday night, showers and a possible thunderstorm continue with a low around 53. Looking ahead to Monday, skies become partly sunny with a high near 71. Monday night will be partly cloudy with a low around 50. Then on Tuesday, sunshine returns with mostly sunny skies and a high near 74.
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0: Katrina and the Waves will wrap things up for me today. I'm Tim McLaughlin. I hope you have a fantastic rest of your day and that you keep it right here for more of your favorite music. And remember, full speed ahead.
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